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0: just heard Eddie teaming up with DeGarmo and Key, bringing that classic hope-filled sound right here. 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
2: Now, God has saved you, pray. Now, don't misunderstand that when God saves you by grace, He doesn't save you with the idea that He puts you in debt. Grace does not put anyone in debt. And I personally disagree with that song that puts words in the mouth of the Lord Jesus. He never said, I gave my life for thee. What hast thou done for me? What He's saying is, He saves you by grace. That doesn't put you in debt. But He did save you, didn't He? And don't you love Him? And now you are to do this? Why? Because it's your duty? No, because you love Him. Because you love Him and you want to please Him.
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3: 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Well, guess what? Our kids see it. And that's why we shouldn't be surprised when we hear those familiar words, "I'm not wearing that." Scripture's pretty clear about vanity, too. Psalm 119:37 says, "Turn my eyes from looking at worthless things and give me life in your ways." As a parent, what do we value, fashion or faith? While we may spend time in church, the things we value are displayed in word and deed.
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0: That was So We Never Got to Paris from Out of the Gray. Love that classic. You're listening to Friday Night Rewind on The Christian Mix, where we pull out those songs that help shape our faith and still speak hope and grace today. If you're just settling in, you picked a good time because we're about to head into Jerusalem from White Hart, a powerful reminder of the heart of our story. Let's step into it together on The Christian Mix.
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2: Jesus used two words to describe a believer's relationship with the Holy Spirit. He dwells with you and will be in you. The Holy Spirit is with us. Now, there's a distinction there, so don't fall into the trap of confusing all that you think and say with the mind of the Spirit. But Jesus also said that the Spirit would be in his disciples. There's a union there. So the Spirit is more than a mentor who shows us what to do and then leaves us to do it. He dwells in us and gives us all that we need. The Holy Spirit is able to touch the deep places of your soul, renewing your mind, redirecting your affections, and molding your will. And it's the presence and power of the Holy Spirit in the life of a believer that makes the Christian life possible.
1: To learn more about the God of the Bible, come to Open the Bible.
3: How's your student approaching the new school year? 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

0: You're listening to Friday Night Rewind right here on The Christian Mix. We just heard Psalm 121 from Susan Ashton. Such a beautiful reminder that our help comes from beyond what we can see. There's a line in that psalm where it says, "The Lord watches over you. He will not let your foot slip." That's such a steadying truth on a Friday night after a long week. Maybe this week felt a little wobbly or you're carrying something heavy right now. Just know, God hasn't taken his eyes off you for a second. He's got you, even in the stuff you don't really know how to talk about yet. So let this next set of music be a breather, a space to remember you're guarded and you're loved. After the break, we're going back to some classic hope-filled rock with Petra on The Christian Mix on Friday Night Rewind.
1: Are you ready to stand in hope? Our language is full of phrases that have to do with standing. Stand up, stand proud, stand firm, stand tall. The 2025 National Day of Prayer theme invites our nation to pour out to the God of hope and be filled. When we know the God of hope, we can stand in his hope. With the promises of Scripture from Romans 5:5, this hope will not disappoint us. 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We stand in hope, unmoving and unshaken, because we know the God of hope. When we know the God of hope, we have both studied and experienced his character. When we know the God of hope, we overflow with testimonies big and small of our joyful, confident expectation that God is fulfilling the promises of Scripture. Will you commit to standing firm in Christ, rooted in your relationship with the God of hope? I'm Amy Parks, Communications Director for the National Day of Prayer Task Force for OneCry.com.
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0: That was Fight to Be Weak from Bruce Carroll. Such a good reminder of the strength God shows right in the middle of our weakness. You're tuned to Friday Night Rewind on The Christian Mix, where we roll back the years with classic Christian songs that still speak hope and grace into today. And coming up after this short break, I Thirst For You from Randy Stonehill on The Christian Mix.
1: Hi, I'm James Seawood. Let's take a break from the busyness of today and focus on God during this Abide Minute. The book of Acts tells the stories of how the church of Jesus grew in the early days. They had everything in common, and there was not a needy person among them. A husband and wife named Ananias and Sapphira sold a piece of land, but Ananias held back a portion of the proceeds for himself. Then he took the portion that was left and laid it at the apostles' feet. Peter listened to the voice of the Holy Spirit in his heart and judged correctly that Ananias had not lied to him, but to God. The ability to discern between good and evil is vital to the follower of Jesus.

0: It simply says, "May He give you the desires of your heart and make all your plans succeed." Today, my friend, will you encourage a friend who you know is living out their faith? Will you let them know you want the very best for them? Will you encourage them in the work they're doing? Let's let others know we're in their corner cheering them on. Let's be an encourager.
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1: The hottest part of the year, known by some as the dog days of summer, was known by the Greeks to begin at the rising of Sirius, the dog star. In Greek, Sirius means glowing, and no wonder. Sirius is the brightest appearing star in the night sky, easily seen following the constellation Orion across the heavens. Homer's Iliad relates Achilles' journey to Troy on a summer night with Sirius rising in the sky. The rising of Sirius before dawn actually marked the beginning of the Egyptian New Year. Since biblical times, the bright and recognizable stars of the night have been used for navigation, study, and reference. They were placed in the heavens by God on day 4 of the creation week. I'm David Reeves. Truly, the heavens declare the glory of God.
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0: That was Be My Shelter from Dallas Home, bringing a lot of hope right there tonight. You're listening to Friday Night Rewind on The Christian Mix, where we dust off classic Christian songs that still speak deep into real life and real faith. And we're not done yet. Coming up after this short break, Greg X. Voles takes us up to the mountain. More classic praise on The Christian Mix.
1: Don't get the idea that being saved or walking with God will keep you from being tempted. Jesus was tempted. He was perfect. When you become the friend of God, ipso facto, you become the enemy of Satan. If you've never met the devil, it's because you and the devil have been going in the same direction. You turn around. Rather than being in collusion with the devil, you're going to be in collision with the devil. No, being saved does not make you immune to temptation. As a matter of fact, when God opens the windows of heaven to bless you, the devil will open the doors

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0: That was Busy Man from Stephen Curtis Chapman on The Christian Mix. 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
1: Debbie, what do you say to parents that are losing their little 16-month-old boy to cancer? The parents are Christian but can't understand why God won't heal their baby. Hey, this is Debbie Griffith. Nothing you say will make them feel like it's fair. It's not fair. So the best thing to say is, I don't know why it's happening, and I hate that it's happening, and that you're hurting. But I'm not God, and I don't know why He has allowed this. You're right that it isn't fair. Why doesn't God fix the pain? He's a big God. So tell Him how you feel. It won't stop for a moment His great love towards you, His understanding. You see, we want to fix the hurt for our friend, or we want God just to fix it. You know, Job's friends tried that, and it didn't go well for them. So take your friend out, just listen to them, let them cry, or just sit beside them and say nothing. 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
3: 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While this is shocking, it's also accurate. God is deeply grieved that His beloved daughters are victims to a massive network of deception intended to exploit their innocence. Throughout Scripture, God warns about the dangers of sexual sin, that its chief end is to consume a person's mind and heart completely. 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

power of a moment from Chris Rice on Friday Night Rewind. 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

0: This is Friday Night Rewind on the Christian Mix, and that was River of Light from Al Denson tonight. So good. That song always makes me think of this promise from Scripture. The light shines in the darkness, and the darkness cannot overcome it. On the days that feel heavy or when the week has just worn you down, God's light doesn't dim or back away. It keeps shining right into the middle of whatever you're carrying. Some nights, that truth lands like a deep breath, a reminder that you're not walking through this alone, that hope hasn't gone anywhere. So as you listen tonight, let that sink in a little. No matter how the week has looked, God's grace is still reaching for you, right where you are in this exact moment. After the break, we're turning it up with some classic rock for your soul, Striper on the Christian Mix Friday Night Rewind.
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2: 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He's made it very simple. And he says, besides, the peace I'm going to give you is going to be so awesome you can't even understand it. You won't even be able to understand why.

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Spinning the Christian hits that lit up the 80s and 90s. 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

0: That was I Can Feel His Love from Morgan Cryer, bringing that classic lift to your Friday night, right here on The Christian Mix. You're locked in to Friday Night Rewind, where we roll back the clock on Christian hits that still speak hope right now. Some days a song like that just reminds us God's love hasn't gone anywhere, even when we feel worn out. After a short break, we'll keep the memories going with Five Smooth Stones from Brian Duncan on The Christian Mix. Don't go far. 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
2: Paul and Silas were in the middle of the will of God. And you know what happened to them? They were beaten and thrown into prison. What do you do when you're in the middle of the will of God, but everything is going wrong? Well, Paul and Silas chose to praise God. And the Bible says the prisoners were listening to them. People can see the reality of Christ in our lives much better when we are suffering and when everything is going wrong. And listen, God doesn't cause the bad things to happen, but He allows the bad things to happen, and He does that for a reason. After hearing Paul and Silas's prayers of praise, He freed them from prison, and He saved the hardened jailer and his family. And it all came about because of two people who praised God even when life was caving in on them. God will shine through you to those prisoners who secretly watch your life. Now that's real hope.
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3: Back to Genesis with Dr. John Morris, geologist and president of the Institute for Creation Research. Dr. Morris, does the fossil record prove evolution?
4: Not at all, Chris. In fact, it couldn't prove evolution because evolution didn't happen. I don't even think it supports evolution very well. What we see in the fossil record are the same kinds of plants and animals which are alive today. They can be put in the various categories, such as clams or snails or brachiopods. Some animals, like the dinosaurs, have gone extinct, but none of the fossils seem to point to one type of animal evolving or changing into another type. That's because evolution simply didn't happen. What did happen is creation. Creation of the basic types of plants and animals that God created. They exist into the present day or else have gone extinct, but nothing else has arisen since then. And that's the way it is back in Genesis.
3: Thanks, Dr. Morris. 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

0: with the promises of Scripture from Romans 5:5, this hope will not disappoint us. Placing our hope in any other person or cause will lead to disappointment, but the hope of God will not. We stand in hope, unmoving and unshaken, because we know the God of hope. When we know the God of hope, we have both studied and experienced His character. When we know the God of hope, we overflow with testimonies big and small of our joyful, confident expectation that God is fulfilling the promises of Scripture. Will you commit to standing firm in Christ, rooted in your relationship with the God of hope? I'm Amy Parks, Communications Director for the National Day of Prayer Task Force for OneCry.com.
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1: 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Let's let others know we're in their corner cheering them on. 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

0: That was the Me Nobody Knows from Marilyn McCoo. Such a thoughtful reminder that even the parts of us we try to hide are fully seen and fully loved by God. Real joy isn't about having it all together. It's knowing Jesus meets us right where we are and doesn't let go. If tonight feels a little heavy, you're not forgotten and you're not walking through it alone. Sometimes just hearing that is the first deep breath we've had all day. After the break, Casting Crowns is coming up with All Because of Mercy, keeping that hope and grace theme going strong on the Christian Mix.
1: If you have ever looked closely at a piece of rope, one that is thick enough to support a heavy weight, you know it is made up of hundreds of tiny threads that are wound together to form a single rope. Even the giant steel cables that hold up suspension bridges are made up of tiny steel threads. So it's no wonder that Solomon wrote in Ecclesiastes that a threefold cord is not quickly broken. He was talking about people, of course. And while a single individual can be overpowered, a group of three together is much, much stronger for many, many reasons. This is David Jeremiah, encouraging you to get on the road to new life. 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
3: 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But over time, the pull of porn began to weaken as he learned to go to God instead.
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Keith Green always has a way of pulling your heart back to what really matters. If today feels heavy, remember God sees the quiet efforts no one else notices, and His grace is enough for this moment. Let's keep that spirit of worship going now with CeCe Winans and Worthy of It All.

0: sliding out of that classic praise moment, I will bless the Lord from Silverwind tonight. Some songs feel like a steady anchor, and that one really holds the heart in a grateful place, especially in the quiet of the night. These late hours can make God's goodness feel a little closer, a little easier to notice. After the break, we'll keep that spirit of gratitude going with God, I'm Just Grateful by Chandler Moore on The Christian Mix.
1: I once visited a man in the hospital. Before leaving, I offered to pray for him. "No thanks, Reverend," he said. "I'm not that sick." Let me give you a principle. Situations get bad in direct proportion to our dumb belief that it's not that bad and we can handle it. Someone sent me an email recently and it pointed out that God can handle it. It read, "Good morning, child. I'll be handling all your stuff today. I won't need your help." By the way, the man I told you about died the next day. He should have let me pray for him. I'm Steve Brown. You think about that. Share what you

0: in my place, in your place, and through his death destroy him who had the power of death, the devil. When Jesus Christ was on the cross, hell had a holiday. They said he is finished, but he wasn't finished. Satan was finished.
1: Profound truth, simply stated. Waiting for you now at profoundtruth.org.
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0: That was the cross from Worldwide Message Tribe, such a steady reminder of what Jesus carried for us. There's this simple line in Psalm 46:1 that's been on my mind. God is our refuge and strength, an ever-present help in trouble. Ever-present means He doesn't clock out when the day feels heavy or when the night feels a little too quiet. He's right there in the room with you, in the car with you, in every worry and every small sigh. Some nights that truth is the only thing that settles the heart, that you are not walking this alone. We're going to take a short break, and when we come back, Love's Got Away from Andrew Rip picks up that same hope, reminding us that God's love keeps finding us, even in the cracks and questions. 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
1: David had his fair share of troubles. Just like you and me, he knew what darkness felt like. He knew what despair felt like. He even knew what rock bottom felt like. In the midst of his pain and suffering, David learned an important lesson about joy. He learned that joy comes from God. My friend, when one bad thing happens after another, the joy of the Lord is with us and in us because of the goodness of God. Remember this verse from Psalm 30. It reminds us, weeping may last through the night, but joy comes in the morning.
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3: Open the Bible with Colin Smith.
4: When a building is floodlit, you can see its beauty. But without the floodlights, it would be hidden in darkness. The Holy Spirit shines a light on Jesus Christ. He illuminates the truth that without Him, we just wouldn't see. He opens our understanding to see who Jesus is and to grasp what He has accomplished. Jesus said, "The Holy Spirit will glorify me, for He will take what is mine and declare it to you." See, the Holy Spirit is like a floodlight. He doesn't focus on Himself, He directs all our attention to Jesus. The Holy Spirit shows us our need of a Savior, and He shows us that Jesus is the Savior we need.
3: Are you open to discovering what the Bible says about God? Well, then come to openthebible.org.

That was Morningstar from Mylon and Broken Heart. Such a steady reminder of where real hope shines from. Thanks for spending these quiet moments with the Christian Mix, where it's the classics of yesterday and the hits of today, keeping grace and joy close even in the middle of the night. Some songs just feel like a soft light in the dark. This next one leans right into that. From Cochran & Company on the Christian Mix, What Grace Can Do.

0: That was "Oh Come to the Altar" from Elevation Worship, such a beautiful reminder that we don't have to clean ourselves up before we come to Jesus. Real joy starts right there, when we bring Him our mess and let His grace meet us in the middle of it all. Maybe tonight that invitation is for you. He's closer than you feel. After the break, we'll keep that hope going with "Well Done" from David Leonard on The Christian Mix.
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1: There's nothing they can do to make us stop loving them, but did they know that? I'm embarrassed to say that there was a point in time when my youngest daughter didn't think so. She did something that made me so mad and frustrated. I responded to her with such disappointment that she said, "Daddy, I'm sorry you think I'm such a screw-up. Do you want me to go away?" I grabbed her, hugged her, and reassured her that I'll always love her and asked her to forgive me for my terrible words and attitude. There's good news, though. God restores. Colossians 3:13 says it best, "Forgive anyone who offends you. Remember, the Lord forgave you, so you must also forgive others." As parents, we've got to do this before our kids ask.
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4: Suffering is not our problem. A dear friend of mine is a missionary to the Muslim world. His wife was actually martyred for her faith there. One day, we were on mission together and had the chance to visit the ruins of an ancient Roman Colosseum where Christians were martyred for their faith. We were walking through the dark tunnel from the prison to the Colosseum floor, and my friend began to cry and shared with me, "You know, my wife saw this same picture as she died. She was in the darkness of death and then came out into the light of God's glory right in front of her." And then he said to me, "John, always remember, suffering is not our problem. Suffering is the vehicle for the power of God." James 1 tells us to count it all joy when we face various trials. Will you choose joy today and say yes to God in every situation? I'm John Avant, president of Life Action for OneCry.com.
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1: That was Me Without You from Toby Mac, a reminder of how much grace holds us together on the hard days. 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
2: Jesus said, "Follow me, and I will make you fishers of men." 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
4: 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Isaiah 30, verse 21 explains, "And your ears shall hear a word behind you saying, 'This is the way, walk in it,' when you turn to the right or when you turn to the left." 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

0: That was a classic lift for the heart. Morning comes when you call from Second Chapter of Acts on the Christian Mix. Thanks for letting this station ride through the day with you and for sharing these moments of hope and grace. God really does meet us right where we are, and songs like that feel like a reminder in the middle of everything. Let's keep that gratitude flowing with Forrest Frank and Thankful on the Christian Mix.
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place. I fear my imperfection, I fear my final days. 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

0: That was Sonic Flood with Your Love Goes On Forever. Such a good reminder that even when our joy feels a little worn out, God's love doesn't run out on us. The Bible says the joy of the Lord is our strength, and some days a song like that feels like God gently lifting our chin and saying, I'm still here, I'm not going anywhere. Even in the quiet, that joy is still there underneath it all. After the break, we'll keep that heart of worship going with Mountain of the Lord from Aaron Shust on The Christian Mix.
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2: 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I haven't counted myself, but I've heard it said that there are 365 scripture mentions of being fearless, one for every day of the year.
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4: Hey, did you know something? Oysters can have problems. Those little creatures can get a foreign substance inside their shell that causes them irritation. And so what do they do with this problem? They secrete a chemical to deal with the irritant. And the end result is a valuable, costly pearl. Now, no one likes to have problems. But hey, let's face it, we all have them. And just like that oyster, God wants us to look at problems differently. The Bible says in James chapter 1, consider it all joy, my brethren, when you encounter various trials, knowing that the testing of your faith produces endurance. God wants to turn your problems into pearls, but you have to make a choice. There are pearls in your problems, so stay focused on the pearls, and you will be amazed at what God will do in response. Now that's real hope.
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This is Dave with you, celebrating faith through song. Classics you grew up on and anthems that still move hearts today are on the way. You're in the right place, The Christian Mix.

0: That was I Will Be Your Friend from Amy Grant. Such a gentle reminder that God often shows His love through the people He places right beside us. If you're feeling a little alone tonight, you're not forgotten. Jesus calls you friend, and He walks with you in every quiet moment and every heavy thought. Sometimes that truth is the first small spark of hope we need. And if you're just getting back on your feet with God or wondering if you still can, this next one is for you. After the break, it's Getting Started from Jeremy Camp on The Christian Mix.
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3: 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He said, don't be anxious about all these things, but he said, rather by prayer and supplication, he said, make your requests known to God, and here's what will happen. The peace of God, which surpasses all human understanding, will circle you around, will garrison you about, will guard your hearts and minds in Christ Jesus.
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loving that sound from Lamb tonight. If the day's been heavy, remember God's been steady in every step. You're not walking this alone. Let this next one remind you of that steady grace from Franny Cash with Jesus All Along on the Christian Mix.

0: Coming out of that powerful reminder of new life, out of the grave from New Song. Such a good song for a quiet night when you just need to remember God still brings hope out of the darkest places. Some nights that truth feels especially close, like a gentle reset for the heart. After a short break, we'll keep that same spirit of worship going with Who Else, featuring Claire Smith by Gateway Worship, letting the night settle in around the name above every name. 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
1: Not long ago, I participated in a paleontological excavation that was taking place in western Kansas. This area is known as the Niobrara Formation, containing hundreds of thousands of fossilized fish and other aquatic creatures. There I found what appears to be portions of a mosasaur, a marine predator known to have grown to a length of more than 50 feet. The Bible gives reference to a similar creature known as Leviathan, a seafaring dragon mentioned in Job, Psalms, and Isaiah. None is so fierce that dare stir him up. A dragon so large and unapproachable that we're told upon earth there is not his like. Why are sea creatures found thousands of miles from the nearest ocean? The Bible provides the answer. They perished in the global flood of Noah's day. I'm David Reeves. Truly, the heavens declare the glory of God.
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0: Without You by Tammy Trent on The Christian Mix. I'm thinking of Pastor Andrew Brunson, who spent 2 years wrongly imprisoned in Turkey and said the one thing that kept him going was quietly singing worship songs and reminding himself that God had not walked away. Even in a cell, hope found him. That same steady grace is here for you tonight, too. 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
1: Back to Genesis with Dr. John Morris, geologist and president of the Institute for Creation Research. Dr. Morris, in total, how many animal species have been found in the fossil record?
2: You know, Chris, the answer to this question surprised me. Evolutionists are fond of talking about millions and millions of fossil animal types, but in reality, only about 250,000 fossil species have ever been found. That's far fewer than the number of species that are still existing today. And it certainly is not many compared to the millions and billions of animals which must have existed if evolution were true. What we find in the fossil record are clams and snails and coral, the very same kind of animals that are alive today. Face it, Chris, evolution didn't happen. It's not happening today, and it didn't happen in the past, as recorded in the fossils. What happened is creation, just like it says back in Genesis.
1: Thanks, Dr. Morris. For more info on Genesis, visit us on the web at www.icr.org.
3: 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Worship Him
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4: The Christian Mix

That was Hide from Joy Williams. Such a gentle reminder that even in the dark, God knows right where we are. Thank you for spending the night with the Christian Mix. I hope this night finds you holding up okay, feeling seen and a little more supported than you did an hour ago. The Bible says in Romans 15:13, "Now the God of hope fill you with all joy and peace in believing." That's the kind of hope that can carry you through a long night or a long season, one small step at a time. And this next one leans right into that hope. Here's Stand in Faith from Danny Gokey on the Christian Mix. Can it-

0: about that love.
1: Spoken here.
0: Yeah, it's just amazing. It's just so boundless and limitless, and it just surprises me every day.
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0: That was Best of Me from Jordan Feliz. Such a good reminder on a quiet night that God knows exactly what to do with our broken pieces and somehow turns them into something strong and steady. Some nights that really does feel like a deep breath. And this flow keeps going after the break with a song that points to the power of quiet faith in the background. Prayer holding you up when you didn't even know you needed it. Coming up after the break, it's Somebody Prayed from Crowder, right here on The Christian Mix.
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1: 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So, like his dad, he developed the habit of burying his emotions deep and going to porn to get relief. Then Bob memorized 1 Peter 5:7, "Cast all your anxiety on the Lord, because he cares for you." 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He needed to go to God. It was a new journey, learning to cast his care, his pain, his frustration on the Lord. But over time, the pull of porn began to weaken as he learned to go to God instead.
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0: That was Turn Around from Madmar. And it's such a good reminder that no matter how far we drift, hope is just one step back toward Jesus. If your heart feels a little worn out tonight, you're not alone. God hasn't lost track of you, and His peace is still bigger than whatever you're carrying. Sometimes it's in the cracks and the questions that His love shows up the clearest. Coming up after the break, Brian Duncan with Let Me Be Broken on the Christian Mix.
1: Well, you say, Pastor, is it hopeless and helpless? Of course not. That's why Jesus came. Put Hebrews chapter 2 and verse 14 down. For as much then as the children, talking about us, the children of God, are partakers of flesh and blood, He, Jesus, also Himself, took part of the same. Jesus became flesh and blood. Why? That through death He might destroy him that had the power of death, the devil. Jesus came to this earth to die in my place, in your place, and through His death destroy him who had the power of death, the devil. When Jesus Christ was on the cross, hell had a holiday. They said He is finished, but He wasn't finished. Satan was finished.
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That was Third Day with Mountain of God here on a quiet Saturday morning. One of those songs that feels like a deep breath of hope. And when you hit the middle of your day during the week, Hugh Evan is with you for middays, weekdays from 12 to 2 Central. And the Classic Cafe serving up those favorites from 12 to 1 to keep your lunch hour filled with grace. 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

0: Make It Well by Mercy Me on The Christian Mix. Mercy Me's Bart Millard wrote songs like this after walking through his dad's illness and finding that God could meet him in the middle of pain, not just after it. His story reminds us that healing isn't always instant, but hope really is present right now, and God can turn even the hardest memories into grace. If that's you tonight, you're not alone. More of your favorite Christian music coming up, and stay with me for a classic voice of faith from Paul Stuckey on The Christian Mix.
1: I once visited a man in the hospital. Before leaving, I offered to pray for him. "No thanks, Reverend," he said. "I'm not that sick." Let me give you a principle. Situations get bad in direct proportion to our dumb belief that it's not that bad and we can handle it. Someone sent me an email recently and it pointed out that God can handle it. It read, "Good morning, child. I'll be handling all your stuff today. I won't need your help." By the way, the man I told you about died the next day. He should have let me pray for him. I'm Steve Brown. You think about that. Share what you just heard with a friend. 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

0: Christian mix. That song reminds me of Jenny losing her sight at age 3, yet still learning piano and writing songs that point to God's grace. She once said music helped her trust God with what she couldn't see. And that same hope is here for you today. If He carried her through, He can carry you too. More of your favorite Christian music coming up. And stay close, because Natalie Lane is on the way on the Christian mix.
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2: 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The Christian Mix.

When I Praise by FFH. Such a strong way to start this morning together. Thank you for choosing the Christian mix to be part of your day right now. I hope you're doing well. And even if this morning feels heavy, you're feeling seen, supported, and encouraged. Romans 15:13 says, "Now the God of hope fill you with all joy and peace in believing." I love that because it reminds us that hope isn't something we have to drum up alone. God pours it in as we lean on Him. And that hope is what this next song leans into, leaving our past where grace has washed it clean. This is Left It in the River from Jamie McDonald on The Christian Mix.

0: wrapping up that one from Audio Adrenaline. He moves, you move. Such a good reminder for a morning like this, that when God leads, our best move is to follow. Love how that steady drive wakes up your heart as much as your day. After the break, we'll keep that honest conversation with God going in a more vulnerable way with Jesus Cries from Riley Clemens on The Christian Mix.
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2: God is speaking now to the nation, and he's saying to the nation, I want you to be holy because I am holy. God is asking them in their daily life, they're to be holy. We're told today, whether we eat or drink or whatsoever you do, do all to the glory of God. And if any man's in Christ, today's a new creation, or there is a new creation. That means that we today, just more than little habits, that we're joined to the living Christ. And old things have passed away. We're no longer joined to a legal system, joined to Christ, and we're to seek to please him today.
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1: 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Big worship anthems, joyful pop, and those classics you grew up singing. 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

0: Coming at it in Christ from Big Daddy Weave this morning. Such a steady reminder that whatever we're walking into today, our hope really is rooted in Him. I love how that one kind of settles your heart, especially as the day's getting started and everything's picking up speed. And we're going to stay right in that place of gratitude and strength after the break with This Love is Strong by Russ Taff, a classic reminder that God's love doesn't let go when life gets loud. More music to carry your morning with grace and joy. 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
1: There's nothing they can do to make us stop loving them, but did they know that? I'm embarrassed to say that there was a point in time when my youngest daughter didn't think so. She did something that made me so mad and frustrated. I responded to her with such disappointment that she said, "Daddy, I'm sorry you think I'm such a screw-up. Do you want me to go away?" I grabbed her, hugged her, and reassured her that I'll always love her and asked her to forgive me for my terrible words and attitude. There's good news, though. God restores. Colossians 3:13 says it best, "Forgive anyone who offends you. Remember, the Lord forgave you, so you must also forgive others." As parents, we've got to do this before our kids ask.
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4: Suffering is not our problem. A dear friend of mine is a missionary to the Muslim world. His wife was actually martyred for her faith there. One day, we were on mission together and had the chance to visit the ruins of an ancient Roman Colosseum where Christians were martyred for their faith. We were walking through the dark tunnel from the prison to the Colosseum floor, and my friend began to cry and shared with me, "You know, my wife saw this same picture as she died. She was in the darkness of death and then came out into the light of God's glory right in front of her." And then he said to me, "John, always remember, suffering is not our problem. Suffering is the vehicle for the power of God." James 1 tells us to count it all joy when we face various trials. Will you choose joy today and say yes to God in every situation? I'm John Avant, president of Life Action for OneCry.com.
5: I felt such peace. 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
6: You'll feel better. 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
5: This is exactly where I'm supposed to be.
6: You belong here. The Christian Mix. The classics of yesterday, the hits of today.

That was Natalie Grant reminding us to stand firm with I Will Not Be Moved here on The Christian Mix. Love how that kind of truth settles in, especially heading toward the weekend. And if Saturday morning is when you like to reset and refocus, hang out with Albert Collins every Saturday from 9 a.m. to 12 p.m. Central Time for a solid stretch of hope and encouragement. More good songs ready to roll right now with Chandler Moore and Todd Galberth and Good News on The Christian Mix.

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0: That was Joy of the Lord from Wren Collective. And I love how that song reminds us that joy isn't just a feeling. It's a gift God puts deep in our hearts that no bad day can steal. If you're carrying something heavy today, you can still say, "Lord, you are my joy," and let Him steady your steps one moment at a time. And that ties right into what's coming up after the break, a song that helps us share that hope with the people around us. Coming up next, we'll dive into Speak Life by Toby Mac, so stay tuned.
1: Have you ever been through a season of life where one bad thing happened after another? 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
1: David had his fair share of troubles. Just like you and me, he knew what darkness felt like. He knew what despair felt like. He even knew what rock bottom felt like. In the midst of his pain and suffering, David learned an important lesson about joy. He learned that joy comes from God. My friend, when one bad thing happens after another, the joy of the Lord is with us and in us because of the goodness of God. Remember this verse from Psalm 30. It reminds us, weeping may last through the night, but joy comes in the morning.
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I'm Stephanie. So glad you're here. Your hour is packed with worship anthems and way back Christian classics that still move hearts. Stay with me for the music that lifts Jesus high on the Christian Mix.

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0: The Unknown Soldier by David Meese on The Christian Mix. You know, I was reading about a teacher who quietly started a lunchtime prayer group with just two students. And within a year, over 50 kids were gathering, praying for each other and their school. One small yes to God turned into a hallway full of hope. Your little step of faith today might open a door you can't even see yet. Stay with me. 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
2: When a building is floodlit, you can see its beauty. But without the floodlights, it would be hidden in darkness. The Holy Spirit shines a light on Jesus Christ. He illuminates the truth that without him, we just wouldn't see. He opens our understanding to see who Jesus is and to grasp what he has accomplished. Jesus said, "The Holy Spirit will glorify me, for he will take what is mine and declare it to you." See, the Holy Spirit is like a floodlight. He doesn't focus on himself, he directs all our attention to Jesus. The Holy Spirit shows us our need of a Savior, and he shows us that Jesus is the Savior we need.
1: Are you open to discovering what the Bible says about God? Well, then come to openthebible.org.
3: If you have ever looked closely at a piece of rope, one that is thick enough to support a heavy weight, you know it is made up of hundreds of tiny threads that are wound together to form a single rope. Even the giant steel cables that hold up suspension bridges are made up of tiny steel threads. So it's no wonder that Solomon wrote in Ecclesiastes that a threefold cord is not quickly broken. He was talking about people, of course. And while a single individual can be overpowered, a group of three together is much, much stronger for many, many reasons. This is David Jeremiah, encouraging you to get on the road to new life. 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

That was Spread Love from Take Six. Such a bright way to start the morning. Thanks for choosing to spend part of your day with the Christian Mix. It really means a lot. I hope you're doing well right now. And even if it's been a heavy week, I hope you're feeling just a little more supported and encouraged. The Bible says, "For we are saved by hope." Romans chapter 8, verse 24. That kind of hope reminds us God is already at work, even when we can't see how things will turn out. And this next song leans right into that honest, real hope. Here is For What It's Worth from Rachel Lampa on The Christian Mix.

uplifting classics that shaped your faith, and fresh hits bringing new hope today. The Christian Mix, the classics of yesterday, the hits of today.

0: Just heard Chris Christian reminding us to get back to the Bible. Such a solid way to frame the morning, letting God's Word tune our hearts like we tune the music. And when you start there, it's a lot easier to remember God is still moving, even in the quiet parts of your day. After this short break, we'll keep that thought going with Waymaker from the Gaither Vocal Band. More hope, more grace, and more songs to carry you through your morning on The Christian Mix.
1: Not long ago, I participated in a paleontological excavation that was taking place in western Kansas. This area is known as the Niobrara Formation, containing hundreds of thousands of fossilized fish and other aquatic creatures. There I found what appears to be portions of a mosasaur, a marine predator known to have grown to a length of more than 50 feet. The Bible gives reference to a similar creature known as Leviathan, a seafaring dragon mentioned in Job, Psalms, and Isaiah. None is so fierce that dare stir him up. A dragon so large and unapproachable that we're told upon earth there is not his like. Why are sea creatures found thousands of miles from the nearest ocean? The Bible provides the answer. They perished in the global flood of Noah's day. I'm David Reeves. Truly, the heavens declare the glory of God.
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Good Saturday morning, everyone. This is Albert. I'll be with you for the next 3 hours, playing some great Christian music. We've got a lineup for you. Let's get started with Michael W. Smith. Here we go.

0: Across the sky, here on the Christian Mix, Saturday morning. This is Albert. Glad to be with you today. It's the day the Lord has made. We'll rejoice and be glad in it. Hope you've had a great week. It's been an interesting week. It always is an interesting week. I won't lie. It's good. It's so glad to be with you today, though, playing some great Christian music. Mark 11:24 is what we're going to read today. Therefore, I tell you, whatever you ask in prayer, believe that you have received it, and it will be yours. It's Mark 11:24. Glad to share that with you today. And coming up right after these few words, Matt Maher is waiting in the wings. So keep it here right on the Christian Mix.
1: Back to Genesis with Dr. John Morris, geologist and president of the Institute for Creation Research. Dr. Morris, in total, how many animal species have been found in the fossil record?
2: You know, Chris, the answer to this question surprised me. Evolutionists are fond of talking about millions and millions of fossil animal types, but in reality, only about 250,000 fossil species have ever been found. That's far fewer than the number of species that are still existing today. And it certainly is not many compared to the millions and billions of animals which must have existed if evolution were true. What we find in the fossil record are clams and snails and coral, the very same kind of animals that are alive today. Face it, Chris, evolution didn't happen. It's not happening today, and it didn't happen in the past, as recorded in the fossils. What happened is creation, just like it says back in Genesis.
1: Thanks, Dr. Morris. For more info on Genesis, visit us on the web at www.icr.org.
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4: 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The Christian Mix.

Sinatra, going back to the More Power to You era. Stand Up here on the Christian Mix, Saturday morning with Albert. Glad to be with you today. Yeah, I was just thinking, yesterday was Bandcamp Friday, and Bandcamp's been doing this for a little while. If you don't know what Bandcamp is, it's a website that it's a digital platform website where you can go in and you can buy digital music from your favorite recording artist or touring artist, independent. Most of the artists I buy from in there are independent artists or have become independent artists. They maybe were once signed to a major label, or maybe they've been around the block for a little while. In Christian music, we're talking about artists like Randy Stonehill and Phil Keaggy, artists we play here, classic artists. I was trying to think of some recent artists that we play here that might be on Bandcamp. I can't think of anybody off the top of my head, but on Bandcamp Friday, what Bandcamp does is they waive their fees and basically contribute more back to the artist. So if you make any purchases within a 24-hour period, Bandcamp Friday, all those fees that they might deduct normally, they don't deduct, and the artist gets more. So it's kind of cool. The cool thing I like about Bandcamp, even as a artist myself on there, yeah, you can find me on there, you do get to control the price, and you get most of the money off the tracks that you make. You know, you are the master of your domain there. So if I sell a track on there, I get most of the proceeds. So if you go on there and you buy something, you know that money is going to the recording artist, which is kind of cool. So if you find one of your favorite artists on there, you know you're supporting them. It's really neat. Let's get into Mercy Me, You Are I Am, here on the Christian Mix, Saturday morning with Albert.

0: Forrest Frank. I wasn't expecting. You know, I've heard this song, but I don't know why I haven't heard the end of it. It surprised me by a fade out. Oh, yeah, that's it. I've heard the song, but I hadn't heard the end of the song, I guess. Oh, it's too much fun. Laugh along with me. It's okay. I just got caught by surprise. Or maybe it's the coffee. I thought I made the coffee strong enough today, but maybe I didn't. It's all good. It's Saturday morning. This is Albert. We're having a great time listening to some great Christian music. I've got a lot more great music lined up for the next 2 hours and 10 minutes, 15 minutes, whatever it is there. I can't even see the clock. It's all waiting in the wings here on the Christian Mix.
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2: 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And so when we talk about the key to continuing peace, there is a security between you and God that gives you a peace that Paul described in this way. He said, don't be anxious about all these things, but he said, rather by prayer and supplication, he said, make your requests known to God, and here's what will happen. The peace of God, which surpasses all human understanding, will circle you around, will garrison you about, will guard your hearts and minds in Christ Jesus.
1: For help and hope from God's Word, go to intouch.org.

It's Saturday morning. This is Elbert. Glad to be with you for another hour of amazing Christian music. We're getting this hour started with Toby Mac. Here we go.

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3: God is going to be there, and he's going to show you the way to do it.
1: Breathe.
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1: The classics of yesterday, the hits of today, the Christian mix. Rejoice.

0: We are messengers here on Saturday morning with Elbert on the Christian Mix. Good morning, everyone. Hope you are off to a good start this Saturday. Hope you're enjoying the music here on the Christian Mix. And we've got a lot more great music in store. At the, you know, coming up this afternoon, we've got Streets of Gold next hour. And they're in here for 2 hours. Out Camp is up after Streets of Gold. Yeah, we're here all day long playing the classics of yesterday and the hits of today. But I'm with you for the rest of this hour, and we're going to have a good time. We've got a lot of great music lined up for you. And right now, I'm going to read to you from Mark 11:24. Therefore, I tell you, whatever you ask in prayer, believe that you have received it, and it will be yours. That's Mark 11:24 from the Word of God. And I'm going to take a break here, and right after this word, Third Day is waiting in the wings. So keep it here on the Christian Mix.
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2: Hey, did you know something? Oysters can have problems. Those little creatures can get a foreign substance inside their shell that causes them irritation. And so what do they do with this problem? They secrete a chemical to deal with the irritant. And the end result is a valuable, costly pearl. Now, no one likes to have problems. But, hey, let's face it, we all have them. And just like that oyster, God wants us to look at problems differently. The Bible says in James chapter 1, "Consider it all joy, my brethren, when you encounter various trials, knowing that the testing of your faith produces endurance." God wants to turn your problems into pearls, but you have to make a choice. There are pearls in your problems, so stay focused on the pearls, and you will be amazed at what God will do in response. Now that's real hope.
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Keith Green, classic. When I hear the praises start on Saturday morning with Albert on the Christian Mix. Good song. Great song. Hey, today is National Sneak Some Zucchini on Your Neighbor's Porch Day. We've had that happen before. I've had that happen a bunch of times. Actually, I had that happen this year. We walk out on the porch and there was some vegetables sitting out there. We had zucchini. Had two huge zucchinis. And what did we do with it? We made zucchini bread out of it. Hey, that's the best thing. And we had cucumbers. That was the other thing we had out there. I was trying to think, what did we have on the porch there? Yeah, it was zucchini and cucumbers. So, yeah, we were good. It was a great morning. Yeah, I was surprised. We couldn't figure out who did it. And then I found out later on it was one of my coworkers had done it. Yeah, it was quite funny. I got a kick out of it. But, we've got a holiday about it. So if you don't have any zucchini and you just want to participate, just run to the store and grab some. Or go to one of your roadside stands, buy some from one of your neighbors, and sneak it on somebody's porch and just mess with them. Why not? Hey, it's also International Cat Day, National Frozen Custard Day. Now, that's another holiday I can get behind. Glory to God in the highest. Yeah. You know, I'm getting hungry just looking at it. And I need more coffee. National Bowling Day. I won't say what happened to me the last time I went bowling, but if one of my friends is listening, they know. And it involved a chiropractor, so we're going to leave it alone. I still like bowling. It's just, yeah, the way I moved. It was a terrible idea. Terrible idea. We probably should get back into the music. This song is number one. Zach Williams, Wait For Me, here on the Christian Mix.

0: Cochran and Company here on the Christian Mix, Saturday morning with Albert. Hey, there is more great Christian music coming up today. Saturday is, it's not just me. There's all kinds of stuff going on Saturday. We've got Streets of Gold coming up right after this show at the 12 o'clock hour, and that's here from noon till 2. And then after 2 o'clock, Al Camp slips in, and he's playing some great music, taking you into the evening. And it's all right here on the Christian Mix, where we play the classics of yesterday and the hits of today. And right after this word, we're going to get right back into the music. And, we're going to have a good time. I've got some more music to play before the end of my hour, the end of my time. So stick around.
1: Jesus said, "Follow me, and I will make you fishers of men." What does it mean to follow Jesus? Well, in the context here of this passage, to follow Jesus means that you are willing to abandon yourself to Him.
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5: The classics of yesterday, the hits of today, the Christian Mix

Josiah Queen, Dusty Bibles. That's one of those songs I get the misheard lyric on. I watched a video on social media where the kid's sitting in the back seat of the car and he's singing the lyric. We got dust on our Bibles, brand new waffles instead of iPhones. He heard waffles, and I think about breakfast. It's what it is. Hey, my time is up today. So glad to be with you today, playing some great music. I'll be back next Saturday doing it again, playing the classics of yesterday and the hits of today. Love doing this stuff. Drop me a line if you'd like, albert@thechristianmix.com. Coming up at the top of the hour, Streets of Gold. It's all right here on The Christian Mix. Taking us out of this hour, Michael W. Smith, I am sure. God's richest and best to you. Take care.

0: Hello, Pilgrim. That's you. Christian Classics, Streets of Gold is the program. I'm your host, Larry Wayne. Time once again to look back on this date, as today we turn the time machine to this date in August 2008. So, to refresh your memory, what was happening during that time? Well, Summer Olympics was taking place in Beijing, China. The 2008 presidential election was going to take place in the next few months. A major worldwide financial crisis was going to take place in the U.S. called the recession, the results of which many of us still feel. The causes included excessive speculation on property values by both homeowners and financial institutions, leading to the 2000s United States housing bubble. My prayer is that you are no longer in that bubble. But if you are or if you aren't, Jesus is with you to guide you, to help you. Okay, enough of history. On our survey, 11 male vocalists, 4 female vocalists, 9 groups, only one artist landed with 2 songs on the survey. So, let the countdown begin.
1: Number 25.
0: This singer, who grew up in North Carolina, started singing at the ripe old age of 6. She attended Wilson Christian Academy and Liberty University in Virginia. She won 2 Doves, Meredith Andrews' You're Not Alone on Streets of Gold.

No stranger to our countdown, Stephen Curtis Chapman, Yours, coming in at number 24. At 23, a band who formed at Baylor University featuring Jenny Chisholm and Ryan Simmons. They later got married in 2002. Who might they be? Well, they added a few members to their band, called themselves Addison Road. Here's their hit back in 2008, Hope Now, on Streets of Gold.

That's from his album Cannons, Phil Wickham. His early years on the charts, True Love, the number 22 radio hit on this date in 08. The band at number 21 was based in Portland, Oregon. They called themselves Above the Golden State, which means the state of Oregon is north of California, which is known as the Golden State. Somewhat clever. This was their first radio hit, Sound of Your Name, on Streets of Gold.

0: That song got only as high as number 11 above the Golden State on Streets of Gold. They only recorded two albums before changing the band's name to Nations, and then they only recorded one album under that name. I'm Larry Wayne, counting down the top 25 radio hits on this date in 2008. Coming up next, a band who started in 2001, and some 25-odd years later, they're still cranking out the hits on the radio. 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
2: When a building is floodlit, you can see its beauty. But without the floodlights, it would be hidden in darkness. The Holy Spirit shines a light on Jesus Christ. He illuminates the truth that without Him, we just wouldn't see. He opens our understanding to see who Jesus is and to grasp what He has accomplished. Jesus said, "The Holy Spirit will glorify me, for He will take what is mine and declare it to you." See, the Holy Spirit is like a floodlight. He doesn't focus on Himself. He directs all our attention to Jesus. The Holy Spirit shows us our need of a Savior, and He shows us that Jesus is the Savior we need.
1: 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Well, then come to openthebible.org.
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0: This band formed in Seneca, South Carolina. They've got 10 studio albums recorded, 5 live albums, 12 extended plays, more than 60 singles. The latest album titled The Long Surrender. It is Need to Breathe. And the hit from their third album titled The Heat. Remember the song? Washed by the Water on Streets of Gold. Yeah.

That is the first of two songs from Matthew West, title track from his 08 album Something to Say, coming in at number 19. Now, this song became famous by Michael Whitaker Smith, but was first recorded by Hillsong 2 years before that. Here is Laura Story's version, based on Isaiah 40:28-31, Mighty to Save. He was then and he is now on Streets of Gold. Everyone

Ever been at an airport and just watch people? Do you see how God views people? You know, one day I was waiting for an airplane, and as the people were departing from the plane at my gate, I thought to myself, God knows every one of those people. They may not know him, but he knows every one of them. That's pretty heavy. And he wants them all to surrender their own wills and come to him because he loves each one of those people so much. Brandon Heath, Give Me Your Eyes, coming in at number 17 on This Date in 08. That song, by the way, also the number one CHR song on this date. Oh, the Calvary has come to present our bonus song. Now, we mentioned that Brandon Heath had the number one Christian hit radio song. But who had the number two CHR song? Well, it comes from this well-known band who started their career back in the 90s, and they're still around. Here's John Cooper with his band Skillet. Those Nights, our bonus song on Streets of Gold.

0: A nostalgic song about finding comfort and friendship during a chaotic childhood. Those early years, good or bad, can affect you all the days of your life, even down to the very decisions that you make. But with guidance and assurance from the Lord, you'll both get through it. That's Skillet, our bonus song on Streets of Gold. Larry Wayne here is the Top 25 Countdown featuring the radio hits on this date in 08. Jeremy Camp, Sanctus Real, and Big Daddy Weave coming up next.
1: I once visited a man in the hospital. Before leaving, I offered to pray for him. "No thanks, Reverend," he said. "I'm not that sick." Let me give you a principle. Situations get bad in direct proportion to our dumb belief that it's not that bad and we can handle it. Someone sent me an email recently and it pointed out that God can handle it. It read, "Good morning, child. I'll be handling all your stuff today. I won't need your help." By the way, the man I told you about died the next day. He should have let me pray for him. I'm Steve Brown. You think about that. Share what you just heard with a friend. Go to youthinkaboutthat.com.
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3: God is speaking now to the nation, and he's saying to the nation, "I want you to be holy because I am holy." God is asking them in their daily life, they're to be holy. We're told today, whether we eat or drink or whatsoever you do, do all to the glory of God. And if any man's in Christ, today's a new creation, or there is a new creation. That means that we today, just more than little habits, that we're joined to the living Christ. And old things have passed away. We're no longer joined to a legal system, joined to Christ, and we're to seek to please him today.
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0: Imagine, if you will, it's August 08, and we're now up to
4: number 16.
0: This song hit number one a couple of months in April and May. It's now sliding down the charts. It is Jeremy Camp and Let It Fade on Streets of Gold. Have you been?

Sanctus Rio coming in at number 15 with Whatever You're Doing on this date in 2008. At number 14, Big Daddy Weave, What Life Would Be Like on Streets of Gold.

0: heartfelt anthem about surrendering to God's will during difficult seasons of life. And isn't it the truth sometimes when we're going through some of the worst stuff, we never even think about letting God into that situation? And that's when He wants to be our power the most. Because when I am weak, He is strong. Big Daddy Weave on Streets of Gold. Larry Wayne here, counting on the top radio hits on this date in 08. And we're halfway down, or should I say halfway up, 13 songs to go on our way to number one.
1: If you have ever looked closely at a piece of rope, one that is thick enough to support a heavy weight, you know it is made up of hundreds of tiny threads that are wound together to form a single rope. Even the giant steel cables that hold up suspension bridges are made up of tiny steel threads. So it's no wonder that Solomon wrote in Ecclesiastes that a threefold cord is not quickly broken. He was talking about people, of course. And while a single individual can be overpowered, a group of three together is much, much stronger for many, many reasons. This is David Jeremiah, encouraging you to get on the road to new life. Discover God's strength in godly friends on Route 66.
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0: Streets of Gold and Lincoln Brewster. Today is the day, coming in at number 12 on this date in 08. On a personal note, that song was played at producer Jack's wedding ceremony at the end of the service. And as he put it, today is the day that he finally got married after all these years. Now the guy's been married, what, over 16 years, and she hasn't thrown you out, Jack? That's progress, my man. Congratulations.
1: Number 11.
0: This was the first radio hit from this female singer who would have a dozen radio hits, including her most popular from 2014, Holy Spirit. Francesca Battistelli and I'm Letting Go on Streets of Gold.

Streets of Gold and Casting Crowns, Every Man, from their album The Altar and the Door. Number 10 radio hit on this date in 08. At number 9, the second and final song on our survey from Mr. Matthew West. We heard him back at number 19. Here he is again with You Are Everything on Streets of Gold. I'm the

0: you are. Oh, you are, Jesus. You are everything. All things come from you. All things go to you. Matthew West on Streets of Gold. Larry Wayne here, top 25 radio hits on this date in August 2008. If you've been following along and doing the math, we've got 8 songs to go on our way to number 1. Coming up next, a song that's been on the charts since the previous year. Be our friend on Facebook. We'll keep you posted on next week's program and any breaking contemporary Christian news. Last month, we lost a member of the CCM family as Bob Farrell of Farrell & Farrell passed away. Continue to pray for his wife, Jane, and the rest of the family.
1: Have you ever been through a season of life where one bad thing happened after another? 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
1: David had his fair share of troubles. Just like you and me, he knew what darkness felt like. He knew what despair felt like. He even knew what rock bottom felt like. In the midst of his pain and suffering, David learned an important lesson about joy. He learned that joy comes from God. My friend, when one bad thing happens after another, the joy of the Lord is with us and in us because of the goodness of God. Remember this verse from Psalm 30. It reminds us, weeping may last through the night, but joy comes in the morning.
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3: Suffering is not our problem. A dear friend of mine is a missionary to the Muslim world. His wife was actually martyred for her faith there. One day, we were on mission together and had the chance to visit the ruins of an ancient Roman Colosseum where Christians were martyred for their faith. We were walking through the dark tunnel from the prison to the Colosseum floor, and my friend began to cry and shared with me, "You know, my wife saw this same picture as she died. She was in the darkness of death and then came out into the light of God's glory right in front of her." And then he said to me, "John, always remember, suffering is not our problem. Suffering is the vehicle for the power of God." James 1 tells us to count it all joy when we face various trials. Will you choose joy today and say yes to God in every situation? I'm John Avant, president of Life Action for OneCry.com.
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You ever see those billboards on the highway? What does it gain if a man gains everything and loses his soul? I don't want to gain the whole world and lose my soul, because it's your soul that lives for all eternity. Toby Mac, with some help from Kirk Franklin there and the late Mandisa. At number six, a singer who was a finalist on the sixth season of American Idol, finishing in 10th place, Chris Sly, Empty Me on Streets of Gold.

0: Gold, Chris Sly, coming in at number 6 on this date in 2008. Songs that he sang on American Idol, by the way, were Typical by Mute Math, Wanna Be Loved by DC Talk, and two other songs that I played on a secular radio station way back then, She's Not There by The Zombies, and Every Little Thing She Does Is Magic. Oh, the memories those songs bring back. Maybe good memories, maybe bad memories, but they were definitely BC memories for me. That's before Christ entered my life. And then everything changed. Larry Wayne here. It is the top 5 next.
1: Well, you say, Pastor, is it hopeless and helpless? Of course not. That's why Jesus came. Put Hebrews chapter 2 and verse 14 down. For as much then as the children, talking about us, the children of God, are partakers of flesh and blood, He, Jesus, also Himself, took part of the same. Jesus became flesh and blood. Why? That through death He might destroy him that had the power of death, the devil. Jesus came to this earth to die in my place, in your place, and through His death destroy him who had the power of death, the devil. When Jesus Christ was on the cross, hell had a holiday. They said He is finished, but He wasn't finished. Satan was finished.
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3: There's nothing they can do to make us stop loving them, but did they know that? I'm embarrassed to say that there was a point in time when my youngest daughter didn't think so. She did something that made me so mad and frustrated. I responded to her with such disappointment that she said, "Daddy, I'm sorry you think I'm such a screw-up. Do you want me to go away?" I grabbed her, hugged her, and reassured her that I'll always love her and asked her to forgive me for my terrible words and attitude. There's good news, though. God restores. Colossians 3:13 says it best, "Forgive anyone who offends you. Remember, the Lord forgave you, so you must also forgive others." As parents, we've got to do this before our kids ask.
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0: worship song made popular by Chris Tomlin, but that's the guy who wrote the song, Matt Maher, Your Grace Is Enough, number four on this date in 2008.
1: Number three!
0: Oh, and speaking of Chris Tomlin, here he is with Jesus Messiah on Streets of Gold.

0: reign. And not only does he reign, but he wants to reign on every part of our lives. Not in a bossy, it's my way or the highway kind of reign, but in a let me guide you the right way with my love and my grace and my mercy kind of way. Mercy Me, coming in at number two on this date in 2008.
1: Number one!
0: This is it. This song hit number one in early June and was number one 11 weeks later. Third day, Call My Name on Streets of Gold.

0: That's the beauty of it. If you're in the desert, if you're on a highway, if you're at work, if you're in the hospital, if you're a student, you can call his name and he is there. No waiting, no appointments. Third Day, the number one song on this date in 2008. Hey, that was fun, wasn't it? Our survey is compiled by CRW for the week of August 11, 2008. Streets of Gold, written and produced by our favorite popcorn pupper, Mr. Jack Reeves. His summer recipe includes fruity twists to campfire favorites, like peach sangria popcorn, s'mores popcorn, and chili lime popcorn. Try that with your favorite lemonade. I'm Larry Wayne, going to save you a seat up front next time we meet for more Christian classics right here on Streets of Gold.
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2: All of us have faced those difficulties and times in our life and situations and circumstances that we thought, God, where are you? 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He said, don't be anxious about all these things. But he said, rather by prayer and supplication, he said, make your requests known to God, and here's what will happen. The peace of God, which surpasses all human understanding, will circle you around, will garrison you about, will guard your hearts and minds in Christ Jesus.
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4: Fear trickles into all of our lives at some point. But right now, in the face of flu season or a global virus pandemic, it feels like fear is rushing in like a storm surge, bringing huge tidal waves of anxiety and panic with it. There are concrete, practical steps we can take to calm the fears of sickness in our kids. We can fortify their bodies with nutritious foods. We can practice healthy habits like hand washing and surface sanitizing. And we can also build up their spiritual armor. God instructs us to be not afraid constantly throughout the Bible. I haven't counted myself, but I've heard

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0: That's Brian Duncan with the Sweet Comfort Band from, oh, what year was that? 1984, thereabouts. Actually, before that, because that was on a compilation album that we have. Sweet Comfort Band with You Led Me to Believe. Stephen Curtis Chapman, Where We Belong. Before that, Al Dennison, Because of You. And Zariah Zachary with Stay, right there at the beginning of this hour. I'm Al Camp, and you are listening to The Christian Mix. I've got a couple minutes of encouraging word for you, and then Sidewalk Prophets for you.
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3: Hey, I'm Lone and Laura. 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How do you know what is or isn't God's will? 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Isaiah 30, verse 21 explains, "And your ears shall hear a word behind you saying, 'This is the way, walk in it,' when you turn to the right or when you turn to the left." 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

Audio Adrenaline, people like me. Before that was that Chris Christian song, Why Does the Devil Have All the Good Music, that was actually released by Larry Norman way back when. That one came out from Chris Christian's first album, 1976. Before that, the Afters with Say Goodbye, Say Hello, and Sidewalk Prophet started us off with You Can Have Me. Here's some music from Mercy Me. I'm Al Camp, and this is the Christian Mix.

0: A Ragamuffin Band, Faith, Hope, and Love. And before that was Leon Padilla with The Sky is the Limit, Need to Breathe, Lay 'em Down, and Mercy Me, All of Creation. I'm Al Camp. I've got a couple minutes of encouraging word for you, and then I'll be back to close out the hour. But first, here is an encouraging word for you.
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A little bit of Ryan Stevenson right there with Just As You Are. Isn't it nice that we are accepted just as we are? And right before that was Elevation Worship, a new song called Alleluia from the album So Be It. I'm Al Camp, and we are listening to The Christian Mix. And I'm going to close out this hour with a Tim Minor tune. It is called Cover Me. And this is from 1988, I Know You Think You Know album. Here's Tim with that song, Cover Me.

Welcome into the middle hour of the Al Camp Show. I've got music from Matthew West, The Choir, Petra, Randy Stonehill, and Phil Weckham right here on the Al Camp Show on Christian Mix. I'm Al Camp. I'm glad you're listening to the middle hour of my show. Yeah.

0: Dallas Home. Each song I sing came off his album Against the Wind, 1986, arguably one of the best albums of Dallas Home, and he had a long career in Christian music. The Archers before that with Basically Roaming from 1973, Matthew West, You Changed My Name, and then Michael W. Smith, Arms Around the Sun, a new song from last year, Arms Around the Sun. Awesome song right there. I'm Al Camp. You are listening to The Christian Mix. I'm going to take a little bit of a pause here, and then Pat Barrett will be right back with I've Got a Fire.
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2: Hey, did you know something? Oysters can have problems. Those little creatures can get a foreign substance inside their shell that causes them irritation. And so what do they do with this problem? They secrete a chemical to deal with the irritant. And the end result is a valuable, costly pearl. Now, no one likes to have problems. But, hey, let's face it, we all have them. And just like that oyster, God wants us to look at problems differently. The Bible says in James chapter 1, "Consider it all joy, my brethren, when you encounter various trials, knowing that the testing of your faith produces endurance." God wants to turn your problems into pearls, but you have to make a choice. There are pearls in your problems, so stay focused on the pearls, and you will be amazed at what God will do in response. Now that's real hope.
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3: Back to Genesis with Dr. John Morris, geologist and president of the Institute for Creation Research. Dr. Morris, in total, how many animal species have been found in the fossil record?
4: You know, Chris, the answer to this question surprised me. Evolutionists are fond of talking about millions and millions of fossil animal types, but in reality, only about 250,000 fossil species have ever been found. That's far fewer than the number of species that are still existing today. And it certainly is not many compared to the millions and billions of animals which must have existed if evolution were true. What we find in the fossil record are clams and snails and coral, the very same kind of animals that are alive today. Face it, Chris, evolution didn't happen. It's not happening today, and it didn't happen in the past, as recorded in the fossils. What happened is creation, just like it says back in Genesis.
3: Thanks, Dr. Morris. For more info on Genesis, visit us on the web at www.icr.org.
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That's the Choir with Kingston Road. And right before that was Petro with Beyond Belief. Matt Redman, Never Once, and Pat Barrett, I've Got a Fire. How about some music from Phil Wickham and Crowder? It really is Amazing Grace. New music right here on The Christian Mix. I'm Al Camp. Thanks for listening in. Here is Phil and Crowder.

0: Randy Stonehill, Love Beyond Reason album, 1985, You're Loved Tonight. Great album. Right before that, Andre Crouch, Just Like He Said He Would, came back in 1974. Johnny Diaz right there with Scars as well. And then, of course, Phil Wickham and Crowder. I'm Al Camp. I'm going to take a minute break, and then I'll be back to close out this hour of the Christian Mix Al Camp Show.
1: Not long ago, I participated in a paleontological excavation that was taking place in western Kansas. This area is known as the Niobrara Formation, containing hundreds of thousands of fossilized fish and other aquatic creatures. There I found what appears to be portions of a mosasaur, a marine predator known to have grown to a length of more than 50 feet. The Bible gives reference to a similar creature known as Leviathan, a seafaring dragon mentioned in Job, Psalms, and Isaiah. None is so fierce that dare stir him up. A dragon so large and unapproachable that we're told upon earth there is not his like. Why are sea creatures found thousands of miles from the nearest ocean? The Bible provides the answer. They perished in the global flood of Noah's day. I'm David Reeves. Truly, the heavens declare the glory of God.
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That's Forrest Frank, Nothing Else, and featured Thomas Rhett. That's a great album. A great song right there by Forrest Frank. Right before Forrest Frank was our break. So now it's my turn to say, hey, thanks for listening to us right here on the Christian Mix. I'll see you on the other side of the hour. I've got my final hour this afternoon coming up. Hope you're enjoying the music that we have been playing for you. And I'm going to close out this hour with Big Daddy Weave, The Only Name Yours Will Be, that came out in 2014. I'll see you on the other side of the hour. Here is Big Daddy Weave.

Welcome into the final hour of the Al Camp Show. I'm Al Camp, and I'm glad you're listening to me on this Saturday afternoon. I've got music from Leland, Matthew Ward, one of my favorite artists. Another favorite artist of mine is Brian Duncan. I've got Building 429 and Third Day right here on The Christian Mix. I'm Al Camp. Welcome in.

0: William Toll, here I am. New music right here on the Christian Mix with Al Camp. I hope your Saturday afternoon is going great. Right before that was new song, My Heart Is Already There. Third Day, Nothing Compares. Starting us off, we are messengers wholehearted. I'm Al Camp, like I said, and then I'm going to take a break and get something to drink, and I'll be back. But first, I'm going to get these two messages out to you, and Brian Duncan will come up.
1: We call it the Bible Bus. 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
2: God is speaking now to the nation, and he's saying to the nation, I want you to be holy because I am holy. God is asking them in their daily life, they're to be holy. We're told today, whether we eat or drink or whatsoever you do, do all to the glory of God. And if any man's in Christ, today's a new creation, or there is a new creation. That means that we today, just more than little habits, that we're joined to the living Christ. And old things have passed away. We're no longer joined to a legal system, joined to Christ, and we're to seek to please him today.
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1975 Sail on Sailor album, Mustard Seed Faith, Sweet Jesus Morning. I really like Mustard Seed Faith. Before that, Jackie Vasquez with Jesus Is, Building 429, We Won't Be Shaken, and Brian Duncan, Stand in My Place, from 1989 Strong Medicine album. How about some Micah Tyler right here? Perfectly. I'm Al Camp. Thanks for listening to the Christian Mix.

0: Sidewalk Profits, hurt people, love will heal our hearts from 2024. I'm Al Camp, and before that was Bob Carlisle, Mighty Love, Micah Tyler with Perfectly. I've got a couple minutes of encouraging word for you, and then I'll be back with some more music.
1: I once visited a man in the hospital. Before leaving, I offered to pray for him. "No thanks, Reverend," he said. "I'm not that sick." Let me give you a principle. Situations get bad in direct proportion to our dumb belief that it's not that bad and we can handle it. Someone sent me an email recently and it pointed out that God can handle it. It read, "Good morning, child. I'll be handling all your stuff today. I won't need your help." By the way, the man I told you about died the next day. You should have let me pray for him. I'm Steve Brown. You think about that. Share what you just heard with a friend. Go to youthinkaboutthat.com.
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2: 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The Christian Mix

Stephen Curtis Chapman, SCC, as we like to call him, from 2004, the album All Things New, This Was Much of You. Before that was Leland, Better Word, and Love and the Outcome. You got this. I'm Al Camp, and this is my swan song for this Saturday afternoon. I hope you've enjoyed the show. I hope you have been blessed. If you go out to our website, The Christian Mix, you can get a copy of our playlist that we have going on during the day. And I'll be back around, I'd say midnight tonight. I've got an overnight show that I do as well. I'll be back doing that. But I'm going to close out this hour and my show with Matthew Ward, You Alone, from the Fade to White album, and then Rebecca St. James with Pray. I'm Al Camp. I hope you listen again next week, and go to church on Sunday.

I'm Chris, your hype man for hope. Huge anthems of faith coming this hour, plus those throwback classics you grew up singing. Stay locked right here on the Christian Mix.

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0: That was For Him with The Solid Rock as we move through this evening together. I love how that song keeps it simple and strong. Christ is our steady foundation no matter how the day's gone. And as the sun dips a little lower tonight, it's good to be reminded our footing doesn't change, even when everything else does. After the break, we'll carry that same promise forward with Help is on the Way from Unspoken, a reminder that God is already moving before we even see it. You're spending your evening with The Christian Mix.
1: Well, you say, Pastor, is it hopeless and helpless? Of course not. That's why Jesus came. Put Hebrews chapter 2 and verse 14 down. For as much then as the children, talking about us, the children of God, are partakers of flesh and blood, He, Jesus, also Himself, took part of the same. Jesus became flesh and blood. Why? That through death He might destroy him that had the power of death, the devil. Jesus came to this earth to die in my place, in your place, and through His death destroy him who had the power of death, the devil. When Jesus Christ was on the cross, hell had a holiday. They said He is finished, but He wasn't finished. Satan was finished.
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3: 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He even knew what rock bottom felt like. 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He learned that joy comes from God. My friend, when one bad thing happens after another, the joy of the Lord is with us and in us because of the goodness of God. Remember this verse from Psalm 30. It reminds us, weeping may last through the night, but joy comes in the morning.
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settling in for the night? I'm glad we get to share this little pocket of peace together on The Christian Mix. 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May God's grace meet you in every quiet moment tonight. Peace.

0: That was Jesus in You from Twyla Paris. Such a steady reminder that Christ in you is the hope that doesn't shake when life does. Joy isn't just a feeling we chase. It's a person who walks right into our ordinary days and brings peace. So, whatever's on your plate right now, you're not carrying it alone. After the break, we'll keep that going with Faith, Hope, Love from We Are Messengers, right here on The Christian Mix.
1: Open the Bible with Colin Smith.
2: When a building is floodlit, you can see its beauty. But without the floodlights, it would be hidden in darkness. The Holy Spirit shines a light on Jesus Christ. He illuminates the truth that without Him, we just wouldn't see. He opens our understanding to see who Jesus is and to grasp what He has accomplished. Jesus said, "The Holy Spirit will glorify me, for He will take what is mine and declare it to you." See, the Holy Spirit is like a floodlight. He doesn't focus on Himself, He directs all our attention to Jesus. The Holy Spirit shows us our need of a Savior, and He shows us that Jesus is the Savior we need.
1: Are you open to discovering what the Bible says about God? Well, then come to OpenTheBible.org.
3: If you have ever looked closely at a piece of rope, one that is thick enough to support a heavy weight, you know it is made up of hundreds of tiny threads that are wound together to form a single rope. Even the giant steel cables that hold up suspension bridges are made up of tiny steel threads. So it's no wonder that Solomon wrote in Ecclesiastes that a threefold cord is not quickly broken. He was talking about people, of course. And while a single individual can be overpowered, a group of three together is much, much stronger for many, many reasons. This is David Jeremiah, encouraging you to get on the road to new life. 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
1: It has been very, very hard.
0: Remember,
1: God is right beside me, and I just have to remember that.
0: Music to live by. The classics of yesterday, the hits of today, the Christian Mix

0: where you're supposed to be.
1: I'm Chris. So glad you're here. Crank up this hour of powerful Christian hits and those classics you grew up singing. Joy, hope, and hands in the air praise on the way on The Christian Mix.

0: That was Chris Tomlin with The Way I Was Made. Such a good reminder on a quiet evening that God crafted us on purpose for His glory. And as the day winds down, it's nice to let these songs reset our hearts and bring a little steady peace into the night. After the break, we're going to keep that sense of longing for God's presence going with Heaven Is Being With You by Silverwind, a gentle step deeper into worship for your evening. You're spending your night with The Christian Mix.
1: Jesus said, "Follow me, and I will make you fishers of men." What does it mean to follow Jesus? Well, in the context here of this passage, to follow Jesus means that you are willing to abandon yourself to Him.
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3: Suffering is not our problem. 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We were walking through the dark tunnel from the prison to the Colosseum floor, and my friend began to cry and shared with me, "You know, my wife saw this same picture as she died. She was in the darkness of death and then came out into the light of God's glory right in front of her." And then he said to me, "John, always remember, suffering is not our problem. 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I'm John Avant, president of Life Action for OneCry.com.
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That was FFH with Open Up the Sky on a calm Saturday evening here on The Christian Mix. And if you love those steady, hope-filled songs in the middle of your day, catch Middays with Hugh Evan, weekdays from 12 to 2 Central, with the Classic Cafe serving up favorites from 12 to 1 for a peaceful lunch break. Let's keep that worship going right now with Tasha Layton and Worship Through It featuring Chris Brown on The Christian Mix.

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0: That was Counting Every Blessing from Wren Collective. And what a good reminder that even on the hard days, God is still loading our lives with little signs of His goodness. Joy isn't about everything going right. It's about knowing Jesus is holding you steady, right in the middle of whatever you're facing today. So take a breath. Maybe even think of one thing you're grateful for right now. Because after the break, Jamie Grace and Toby Mac are ready to celebrate that steady love with Hold Me on The Christian Mix.
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1: 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Then Bob memorized 1 Peter 5:7. Cast all your anxiety on the Lord because He cares for you. As Bob grew as a Christian, he realized that he was numbing the pain of life with the idol of porn. He needed to go to God. It was a new journey, learning to cast his care, his pain, his frustration on the Lord. But over time, the pull of porn began to weaken as he learned to go to God instead.
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Chris hanging out with you, stacked with powerful praise and those classics you grew up singing. Crank the joy, sing it loud. This is the Christian Mix.